0: Francis.
1: Janice.
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2: It was 3 weeks ago.
1: Me.
0: I was wearing a leather jacket,
1: a black coat,
0: a winter coat
1: with tassels,
0: January. Sneakers.
1: In the Pacific
2: 2
1: Ocean.
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1: I got really wet.
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0: 1944, 1945, 1946, 1947.
1: FranceMusique.fr, la contemporaine.
2: Three quarters of the earth is water. The sea is really the more normal part of the earth. There are not many people who really lived in the sea, but they are those people.

eyes are too heavy. So strange to me that this machine, a mess of wires and gears, ignites, awakes, and flies so high above us. Are you ready?

0: We're happy to assist you.
1: Are you ready, monster?
0: Thanks for flying Current Air. Enjoy your flight to Cleveland.

put your head back on the headrest. I hope it's clean. I'm sweating. Watch the seatbelt sign. It's on. Does she know I'm sweating? Does she know this person sitting next to me?

0: Excuse me?
1: I hope they've got Absolut.
0: You mean the vodka?
1: Yes, of course.
0: Of course. I wish I could tell him.
1: Just say hello.
0: I wish I could tell him. Please don't talk to me.
1: Just say
0: please don't
1: hello.
0: Talk.

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Maybe.

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1: Billions.

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billions, and billions, and billions, and billions, and billions, and billions, and billions, and billions, and billions, and billions, and billions, and billions, and billions, and billions, and billions, and billions, and billions, and billions, and billions, and billions, and billions, and billions, and billions, and billions, and billions, and billions, and billions, and billions, and billions, and billions, and billions, and billions, and billions, and billions, and billions, and billions, and billions, and billions, and billions, and billions, and billions, and billions, and billions, and billions, and billions, and billions, and billions, and billions, and billions, and billions, and billions, and billions, and billions, and billions, and billions, and billions, and billions, and billions, and billions, and billions, and billions, and billions, and billions, and billions, and billions, and billions, and billions, and billions, and billions, and billions, and billions, and billions, and billions, and billions, and billions, and billions, and billions, and billions, and billions, and billions, and bill

0: There's nothing more unholy in human history than holy war. There's nothing more unholy in human history than holy war. There's nothing more unholy. You look back, you'll see showdown. The earliest in the Christian era, as you know, was the war between the Arians and the Athanasians. And as you know, the terrible difference between these two groups of Christians, the irreconcilable difference, the difference that made it impossible for them to live together, that made it necessary for them to slander each other and murder each other. The irreconcilable difference was one Greek letter, an iota. It's very hard for a non-Greek to explain this. It's so subtle.
1: One side claimed, the other side said both sides believed.
0: They all agreed there was a Father and a Son, and they all agreed there was a Father and a Son and a Holy Ghost.
1: One side said
0: they were all of one substance.
1: One side claimed they were all of one substance.
0: And the other side said there were three different manifestations of the Godhead. It's beyond me. It was probably beyond most of the Christians that killed each other for it. But it raged, it raged. But it raged in Christendom. It would have been very strange to people a few centuries ago to think that Catholics and Protestants could live safely together.
1: History lives in the present.
0: But here we had a Polish Pope, deeply anti-communist, going to Central America and pleading for a political solution, for reconciliation, for negotiation. Not preaching holy war at all. And at the same time, unlike the Pope, Ronald Reagan, a great theologian, this splendid theologian, he went down to Orlando, Florida. He went down to Orlando, Florida. and talked about holy war. There's a lot of evil in the Soviet Union, but if there's peace and if there's survival, I'm sure that the ideas of Jefferson and freedom of the press will penetrate Russia and penetrate China.

Committee for Nonviolent Action begins there. Also St. Barnabas House. Which shelters abandoned children.